0: Can't stop the spirits when I need you. This life is more than just a read through.
1: C101 rocks. It's Stacey hanging with you, and here we are, July 15th. If it was payday for you, woohoo! You bi-monthly folk. Now, come October, that's when this Vegas residency, the Sphere residency, starts up for Metallica. They announced this thing good 3 months ago. So we're about halfway there. If you're a ticket holder, we're all super jealous of you.

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1: It's Stacey with you, and I've said it once, I'll say it again. If I could be a fly on the wall whenever they were picking their band name, Drowning Pool. I want to know what the rejects were. I think the story goes on Breaking Benjamin, Ben Burnley of Breaking Benjamin, cop breaking a microphone, something like that. And they called him Breaking Benjamin. There you go.

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1: Corpus Christi's rock station. It's C101. Cage the Elephant. It's Stacy with you. They're an iHeartRadio Music Festival alumni and tons of bands that have come and gone on that stage. And this time around, within our wheelhouse, you got Goo Goo Dolls, Muse, who always puts on a crazy good live show, and Weezer. So we'll have trips where you can win your way into this thing, but still remnants of tickets that you can buy for one of the nights if you want to make your trip to Vegas. Offspring, they've been on it too.

0: C101 rocks. It's Stacey hanging with you, and we lost Sam Neill at the age of 78, best known for his role as Professor Grant in Jurassic Park, one of my favorite movies of all time. 1993's Jurassic Park. I mean, the book itself only came out, what, 3 or so years prior? Steven Spielberg jumped on that, made a few changes to Professor Grant, giving him the love interest of Ellie and such, but man, did Sam Neill turn Alan Grant into a total badass.
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1: It's Stacey hanging with you, and it's not meant to be sad, but every once in a while I think about those were the days they were without Head. 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
1: It's Stacy hanging with you. Let's do the new one, Ava Under Fire, who've done dates with Bush and other bands. This one featuring Maria Brink, Villainous.

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It's Stacey hanging with you. And wow, 1 week from today, it'll be July 22nd, we'll mark 1 year since we lost Ozzy Osbourne.

0: 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Getting back to the Rock is the same feeling you get when your kids go back to school.
1: You children glad to be back?
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1: It's Stacy with you, and I tried counting. I lost count. I think it's 11 states that Anthony Kiedis rattles off in Dani, California. We'll have you count next time. No.

C101 rocks. It's Stacey, and Jack White has his new solo album out, released on Third Records. You can watch it, like a video release of The Lab, and if you're into that kind of stuff. G.O.D. and the Broken Ribs, one of the singles, Dollar Bill, and the big 13-track albums. Get familiar and then go see him.

Corpus Christi's rock station, C101. 3 days grace. That's under the T's in our CD collection. Keep this thing alphabetized. Wow, look at that wall of CDs. And then Third Eye Blind, also under the T's. However, when we abbreviate it, writing it out, it's 3EB. Oh.

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1: It's Stacy hanging with you. Now, Five Finger Death Punch doing that tour. Oh, Ivan Moody and company. A lot of shed shows, if you will. And their new album comes out on July 30th. I always feel like it's unfair whenever they do dates prior to a release. It's like, are you gonna do new stuff? Because these guys aren't familiar. We didn't get a chance to like it and love it. But their album comes out on July 30th, only digitally, though. If you want a physical copy, that's got to wait till September.
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It's C101. It's Stacy with you. And what in the world is a heat dome? 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

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And just as I was whining about things being too normal because Jared Leto hasn't done anything weird, here he goes making a video if you want to find that on your own of, you know, saying he's beating the bots, beating the resale of, you know, ticket scalpers and such by scanning your face.

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1: It's Stacy hanging with you in one of my favorite movies of all time, 1993's Jurassic Park. Man, Sam Neill as Professor Grant is perfect. Of course, he died at the age of 78, and best known for his role as Alan Grant in Jurassic Park. And, you know, I read the book, and that's the last book I've read. It was a good 12 years ago. And Professor Grant in the book is like a widower. He has a beard. I'll tell you what, Sam Neill in the movie made Professor Grant a total badass.
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1: That's usually what anyone who needs to get a hold of me is doing while I'm still talking on the air. 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
1: It's Stacey hanging with you. Now, Breaking Benjamin, new album. And, oh, man, it's how many years of the album Saturate that put them on the map. Love that one. And they're going to be on tour come a little bit later this summer. Late summertime tour, heading into the fall with the beautiful boys of Chevelle. There's Something Wicked.

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1: Jimmy World. Man, the Bleed American album turns 20 years old. 25 years old, I apologize. 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
1: Thanks for listening. My name's Shroom. Tom Cruise has unveiled the first trailer for his highly anticipated next movie, Digger. A Cruise transforms into oil baron Digger Rockwell, the most powerful man in the world, as he embarks on a frantic mission to prove he is humanity's savior before the disaster he's unleashed destroys everything. Alejandro González Iñárritu, the Oscar-winning director of The Revenant, praised his leading man at a Warner Brothers event just recently, saying that the film needed Tom. Also features John Goodman, Jesse Plemons, Emma Darcy, and more. The film is going to premiere in theaters on October 2nd.

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I'm Schroem. There's Poppy, Amy Lee, and Courtney LaPlante. The end of you. I told

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0: 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Exciting news for fans of A Nightmare on Elm Street. I'll share it with you coming up 1 o'clock right now. 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
1: My name's Shrem. I saw the original A Nightmare on Elm Street in the theaters when I was in elementary school. I kid you not. My grandma took me. And while it scarred me for life, it also has made me a huge fan of horror movies. You might have heard that Paramount Pictures has acquired the U.S. rights to Wes Craven's original A Nightmare on Elm Street screenplay and is developing a new film under its Paramount Primal label. The rights come from the Craven

0: Even a state, including his widow and his son as well. In a statement they shared, "We look forward to bringing the world of Wes Craven's Nightmare on Elm Street to a new and completely engaged generation of fans." Adding that Wes would have loved to see how horror is taking its long overdue place in the cultural canon. Details for the reboot remain under wraps for now.
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Black Sabbath's War Pigs. So the six worst places to be if World War III breaks out, they say, is Iran, Israel, Russia, North Korea, Taiwan, and the United States.

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1: Eva Under Fire is back with her brand new album. 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

0: 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Red Hot Chili Peppers, Under the Bridge. You know, Chili Peppers bassist Flea and his solo band have done a Tiny Desk Concerts. Again, watch it now. Posted it up on the Shroom blog. Stay tuned. 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

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Thanks for listening. My name's Shroom. Look, I don't go anywhere without using Waze. And I know Waze is adding new AI-powered features and customization updates. I mean, yeah, even when you know where you're going, it's good to, you know, pop up. Or maybe you use Google or Waze, whatever. But you just want to kind of have a heads up on traffic. Or maybe even the police, potholes, things like that. Waze will offer personalized

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1: Shine Down frontman Brent Smith describes his brand new track as a nostalgic anthem capturing simpler times before technology took over. 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

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Five Finger Death Punch have earned their 18th number one song on Billboard's mainstream rock airplay chart. It's taken off their upcoming album, Legacy, out this month on July 31st. It's called Eye of the Storm.

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Nimrod's A Green Day Comedy is coming to theaters next month on August 14th. And we're going to get the soundtrack for it this month on July 31st. It's Black Label Society's Name It Blood.

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0: is that it has vowed to bring back the past, every last bit of it. The story follows Prince Starburst and a palace advisor named Destiny as they search for original heroes, including Lone Star and Yogurt, while the Schwartz is stretched thinner than a franchise releasing TV episodes theatrically. Now, the description concludes with a tongue-in-cheek warning that while some threats you can fight, the reboot is not one of them. That sets the stage for the sequel's April 2027 release. Helmed by Mel Brooks himself, the film brings back its original stars Bill Pullman, Rick Moranis, Daphne Zuniga, and more, with the addition of newcomers Lewis Pullman, Kiki Palmer, and Josh Gad.
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1: My name's Shroom. You remember that 2012 Costa Concordia luxury cruise shipwreck? Well, there is now a documentary about it on Netflix called Shipwreck: Nightmare at Sea. I saw it, and it really gives you an inside look of the horrors that the passengers went through home videos and interviews. You can find out more about it and watch the trailer on the Shroom blog.
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1: So when it comes to road trips, everybody has to consider how many bathroom breaks we're going to have in between our route. 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Can't drink a double gulp in the car because we're going to be stopping two or three times.
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That's going to be hitting theaters August 14th. We'll get the soundtrack for it on July 31st. I'm Shroom. Here's the title track off Eva Under Fire's new album in the feature.

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Netflix has greenlit this Monopoly competition series. 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
1: This new A Perfect Circle song returns to the band's heavier, more dark and cinematic roots, reminiscent of some of their older material. I'm loving it. 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

Corpus Christi's rock station, C101. What does that song remind you of on a Thursday morning edition of the Klinger Show? Breaking out the Offspring. We had loved them from almost day one. I remember I was like this tall, running through sprinklers in the yard old when I was turned on to Offspring. Why?

0: Corpus Christi's rock station, C101. A quick pop quiz. By show of rock horns or rock fists, who's a fan of System of a Down? Like everybody. I know. We all are. Chop Suey. I love it too. Friends, welcome to the Klinger Show. The reason why I'm asking you that, and it's not going to be on a final exam, which is tomorrow morning at 10, my last day on the air. We can stay in contact. Klinger Show official on Instagram. But the reason why I asked you about System of a Down, because Serge Tankian and Tom Morello and Tom's badass guitar playing son, Roman, have recently recorded music, which I can't wait to hear.
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I hear some Foo Fighters. I'm reminded of somebody that's no longer in my life. My mom, who passed away from cancer. The last thing I'm trying to do is be Donnie Downer this early in the morning. But she loved the Foo Fighters. And one of my most fondest memories was seeing Foo Fighters in Milwaukee a couple of summers ago with my mom.

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1: I never got the chance to see Tom Petty. And the very first record I had when I was in like fifth grade, my mom's best friend, Sue, bought me Damn the Torpedoes, Tom Petty and the Heartbreakers, man. I want to break out Shinedown's Second Chance. 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

Corpus Christi's rock station, C101, Smashing Pumpkins, will begin sooner than later on their Rats in the Cage tour with a focus on melancholy and the infinite sadness. You know, 28 songs on that double record from back in the day. I don't know if they'll play the entire record, but it's going to be awesome. They won't start just yet because A Perfect Circle with James Iha from Smashing Pumpkins is busy touring Europe. God.

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1: Well, I would like you to bring it in just a bit closer. You can come a little closer, friends. That is, I think, the better version of a song called Bad Guy, courtesy of Falling in Reverse. I've got Jack White music in a few minutes. His new record came out last Friday. I want you to win $1,000 this morning.
2: Thank you very much. I'm ecstatic. I mean, I'm glad I'm alive.
1: Yeah, I'm glad you're alive, too. Is $1,000 going to make you rich? No. Is it going to help out on gas or rent or anything else? Of course it will. Shortly after 7 o'clock, we'll give you a keyword. Put that word into our website and maybe say words like this.
2: Thank you very much.
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1: I know. It's a mellow song. But on the other side of the coin, I've always felt like Yellow Ledbetter is just a ripper in a chill way. You guys ready for it? I've got some Def Leppard after White Stripes on the KLIF.

Corpus Christi's rock station, C101. I have loved the Red Hot Chili Peppers since I very first heard their cover of Higher Ground. And when I heard it, I was like, wow, what a badass song. And I didn't even think about Stevie Wonder back in the day. What an incredible musician, singer, songwriter, performer Stevie Wonder has been. How about Metallica? Can I interest you in 5.5 minutes of something that sounds like this?

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1: Well, I do feel like we're all family after hearing Green Day music all the way since, what, Dookie? Whether you met them or not, you feel like you get to know a band like that after buying all their records, seeing them in concert. I did mention a keyword worth $1,000. And when you hear the word, and I'm not trying to be like Bossy McBosserson, but take that word and lob it into our website for a shot at $1,000.
2: Ooh, heck yay. All right.
1: That's Jeff. He spells his name with a G. He won yesterday.
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I think of Incubus in the same category as I do Collective Soul, which I love, Hoobastank, which I also love. They're not the hardest rocking bands, but they are killer in concert. And again, if you go see Incubus, Collective Soul, or Hoobastank, and they play 25 songs in a headlining set, you know all of them.

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0: 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Well, if you've been following Mike D over the past month or so, you know he's got some tour dates coming up. Just like six or eight of them. Several in New York are already sold out, but the dude is making some noise, Mike D from Beastie Boys. He's got his debut solo record, which gives me butterflies to even talk about. It's called Thank You, and it drops August 28th. And it's got 13 songs that he made in his home studio with his kids, Skylar and Davis. And a portion of the solo album contains music that he made with Beastie Boys from a 1980s sampler, which I cannot wait for.
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C101 rocks. Nobody's freaking out this morning after listening to Jonathan Davis sing a song called Freak on a Leash and playing Kissy Face with our ears. That is not weird. 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
1: Well, I hear a song like that and think about Game of Thrones and when you would see the use of a catapult. And I felt like I would load the catapult up with a song from Evanescence called Afterlife and sling it into your ears.
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1: You know what? 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
3: 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Before the World Cup final, tune into Big 3 this Sunday. Reigning MVP Michael Beasley and the defending champion Miami 305 play a must-win game against the undefeated Dallas Power, led by coach Nancy Lieberman. Then Dwight Howard and the LA Riot, coming fresh off a win, look to knock off the undefeated Chicago Triplets, led by coach Dr. J. The game played the way you love. 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
1: I'd like to tell you what I'm going to do before I do it. And by the way, the Thursday morning edition of the Klinger Show, there's no fine print. There's no hidden secrets. I just wanted you to know that I'm about to play what I believe to be the greatest song, Cage the Elephant, ever recorded.

C101 Rocks, Freaks on Parade Tour, is coming to North America. They're just blanketing Europe right now, Rob Zombie, with Marilyn Manson, The Who, and the band Orgy. Consider this a public service announcement from me, Klinger.

0: 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Well, real quick question, friends. Can I interest you in the sounds of Breaking Benjamin and a song called Angels Fall?
1: Ooh, heck yay. All right.
0: Do you think you can say that once again for the people listening over here?
1: Ooh, heck yay. All right.

0: C101 rocks. Got to say good morning to a guy named Jesse who's turning wrenches at an off-road performance shop. He does not work Saturday and Sunday. He's working today. He'll work tomorrow. But this weekend, he's going to work both Saturday and Sunday because his in-laws are coming in from out of town. And I'm like, you know what, dude? You need to learn to love your mother-in-law and your father-in-law. I have a mother-in-law, and I'm not just saying this because I'm here right now. I would say that I say this to my wife regularly. I love my mother-in-law. Her name is Michelle. She lives north of Atlanta. She's a delightful woman. But how bad does it have to get when you don't have to work weekends? And you're like, yeah, I'll work both Saturday and Sunday because in-laws are coming into town, Jesse.
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1: 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We do have another opportunity for you to say words like this.
2: Thank you very much. I'm ecstatic. I mean, I'm glad I'm alive. How's that?
1: Why did he say it? Because he won yesterday $1,000 just for lobbing a keyword into our website. I'll give you some details after.

0: C101 rocks. Well, first of all, I think that record is as good as any of the ones with Jacob's dad, Bradley, Eric, and Bud on it from 30 years ago. I love the new Sublime record, man. That's called Ensenada. Welcome to the Klinger Show, friends. I did mention a $1,000 keyword a few minutes ago.
1: Thank you very much. I'm ecstatic. I mean, I'm glad I'm alive.
0: I'm glad that you're alive, too. The $1,000 keyword is coming up. So when you hear it, just put it into our website and take the money. When you get a phone call from a number you don't recognize, oh, Klinger, I'm getting spammed. Pick up the line, because if you don't, we'll move on to somebody else that put in the keyword. But here's the point. Is it going to make you rich? No. Would it pay for some gas or rent? Yeah. But could you also buy, like, or use $1,000 to buy, like, a used dirt bike on Facebook Marketplace? Hell yeah.
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Z101 rocks. Need to say what's up to Kenny. It's K-I-N-N-Y. Just got out of jail. He had been there for 8 months. Parking tickets. That's wild, isn't it? Let's go Aussie for Kenny. This is called No More Tears. 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
1: It's because I wore my Blink 182 t-shirt 3 days ago. 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And I'd love for you to put eyes on my legs. 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

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I need to just say what everybody's thinking anyway. 2.5 minutes is all it took. 2 minutes and 35 seconds for Linkin Park to cram all of that goodness into a song, One Step Closer to the Edge, and I'm About to Break.

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101 Rocks. What's going on? It's Hitman on your tickets to Rock Thursday with more rock coming up this hour, including Chevelle. And in a couple of minutes, I'll tell you how you could be winning those tickets to go see Iron Maiden. Right now, here you go. Falling in Reverse. C101 Rocks.

0: 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Okay, everybody's been calling me and actually asking me this question. What are you doing for tickets to Rock Thursday? You know, Iron Maiden is coming to San Antonio, along with Megadeth and Anthrax. Now, the way to win these tickets, and you're going to be like, please don't make it too difficult. 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You press it. Leave me a voicemail. Tell me your name. Tell me your number. And tell me your favorite Iron Maiden song or your favorite Megadeth song or your favorite Anthrax song. That's all I'm asking. If you could do that before I leave here at 3 o'clock, somebody is winning a pair of passes to go see Iron Maiden, Megadeth, Anthrax in San Antonio. So do that right now. Stick us to Rock Thursday on C101.
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Now we're on Facebook, we're on Instagram, we're on X, we're on Snapchat. I even have a TikTok. 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

So Marcy's Playground for you on C101. Time for your stupid criminal of the day. Yeah, a 26-year-old man in Tennessee was arrested after he broke into a Walmart and the cops found him naked, lying on a pallet of dog foods. Yeah, it's kind of crazy. When the man saw them, he actually bolted for the clothing section. The guy was cuffed and charged with disorderly conduct, public intoxication, vandalism, aggravated criminal trespass, among other things. This was in Tennessee. I'm surprised it wasn't in Florida.

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Oh, thanks for making us part of it. 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

Some Shinedown for you on C101. What's going on? It is Hitman with you with your tickets to Rock Thursday for your chance to win Iron Maiden tickets. Yeah, make sure you use the talkback feature on the iHeartRadio app. Give me your name, your number, and what's your favorite Iron Maiden song. Somebody's winning them before 3 o'clock today. So make sure you do that, all right? We still got some more rock coming up, including some Ozzy and some rock news. Right now, 3 days grace.

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It gives you updates every day. 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Go with the guys over at Corpus Christi, Harley Davidson, Juan, to hear some Ozzy. You got it. 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
1: My son has been wanting to go. 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
0: Yeah, Iron Maiden tickets. I know. Everybody's freaking out about it. Make sure you use the talkback feature. Give me your name, your number, and what's your favorite Iron Maiden song. It's that easy, okay? We got your rock news coming up a little bit about Lenny Kravitz, who likes to work out in his leather pants. Seriously? We'll talk about that a little bit. Right now, some Jet. 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

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You know, Lenny Kravitz actually likes to work out in leather pants or jeans because that's what he wears on stage. He also trains to have a very narrow physique like Spider-Man meets Bruce Lee with a 28-inch waist. You can actually see videos of him on Instagram and stuff. It's kind of crazy. That's your rock news for today. It's the warning, kerosene, C101 Rocks.

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0: 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Who do I got on the phone?
1: Hey, this is Aaron. I'd like to hear some Sick Puppies Going Down.
0: You got it. 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
1: 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Do you think you could play Three Doors Down Kryptonite for me, man?
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1: Are you kidding me? 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
1: Hello, I'm Mike Coffin, and this is On Deck with the Hooks, following this report from Whataburger Field, where on Sunday the Frisco Rough Riders rode the long ball to beat the Hooks by a score of 11-3. The Rough Riders took 4 of 6 from the Hooks last week. The Hooks, though, outscored only 25-24 in the first 5 games of the set, but on Sunday, 11 runs on 12 hits, 6 long balls, 2 by Ray Parrish. Hooks did get 3 runs, all scored by their leadoff hitter, Yamal Encarnacion, thanks to a walk, a double, and a single. In the first inning alone, Yamal stole 3 bags, swiping second, third, and home. He came in to home on the back end of a double steal, but Yamal Encarnacion now leads the Texas League with 40 stolen bases. He's been terrific in the de facto first half. Also of note, King Mustang Dustin Sines back in Corpus Christi, and he pitched inning and 2/3 scoreless for the Rough Riders on Sunday. 2 outings for Sines last week at Whataburger Field, no runs allowed. The Jordan Alvarez jersey giveaway highlights the Hooks' next home stand July 21st through the 26th. Details at cchooks.com.
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Hey, it's Hitman on your tickets to Rock Thursday. Got more rock coming up in just a little bit, including some Motley Crue. And of course, yeah, your chance to win Iron Maiden tickets. 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

Marilyn Manson always rocks for you on C101 on your tickets to Rock Thursday. Yeah, if you did not hear, today I'm giving away a pair of passes to go see Iron Maiden, Megadeth, and Anthrax in San Antonio. 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

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Now, next hour, it's The Vault on C101, where we're going to go back to 2003, where I play three songs from that year. 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
0: 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Somebody at 3 o'clock is going to win those passes. 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

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Five Finger Death Punch's latest, Eye of the Storm, C101 Rocks. Oh, fuck!

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The Vault is just around the corner. We're going to go back to 2003. Get ready for that. Right now, Rage Against the Machine. 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

C101 Rocks with the Vault and Yellow Card. The year was 2003, where we play three songs from that year. Got Yellow Card right just before this. Now, Deftones and Minerva. Yep, the year 2003. It's the Vault. C101 Rocks.

0: 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I believe in a thing called love. The year was 2003. That's the vault on C101. We do it every weekday at 2 o'clock. We play three songs from that year of 2003. Today was 2003. There you go. It is Tickets to Rock Thursday. Everybody's been asking me, how do I win these tickets to go see Iron Maiden with Megadeth and Anthrax? 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And before 3 o'clock, here it is. Yeah, it's what, a little bit after 2? Yeah, somebody's going to win these tickets. So make sure you do that right now. 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

0: She Went On Rocks with Alice in Chains. Okay, I'm going to do this now. It's like I just randomly picked out one of the people that sent in their favorite songs, and this is what popped up.
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0: So congratulations to Monica. She got herself passes to go see Iron Maiden, Anthrax, Megadeth in San Antonio. You're going for tickets to Rock Thursday. Keep listening for more details on what we're doing next Thursday for tickets to Rock Thursday. We're doing it now every Thursday. 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

to Sublime. Again, congratulations to Monica Davila. She got herself tickets to go see Iron Maiden, Megadeth, and Anthrax happening in September in San Antonio. Next Thursday, we're going to do it again. But what tickets will I give away? I'll let you know on Monday. C101 Rocks.

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2: $1,000. I would love to get buy a bunch of liquor, and but my wife's going to take it from me.
1: Yeah, of course. I mean, that's literally it, because she knows, you know what? Chris just won $1,000. I better take it before he goes buys a bunch of booze and liquor. Or worse. I mean, there's other things you could be spending it on, too, but a booze and liquor? Okay, well, either way, you want to be like Chris? We've still got 5.5 weeks of winning. All the way into the first week of August. You just got to lock and load, be listening every hour. You've got a keyword in play this hour. Next hour, 5 o'clock hour, be the final one for the day. They go right to that pop-up box on our website. Get you
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0: 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We are set for the weekend as it will be Argentina and it will be Spain. 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

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Breaking Benjamin, readying up with our boys and Chevelle. First time they've toured together since 2019, man. Have you heard the new Breaking Benjamin? You are right now. Something Wicked. It is new rock with a big rig.

Corpus Christi's rock station, C101. Stain continues to be on the road pretty much almost through the end of the year for the big anniversary of their biggest album. Whereas Blink-182 has got things in the hopper coming together. So we should have some pretty good solidified plans over the next 30 to 60 days, if even. Back to Adam's song we go.

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The massive 21-city tour for Evanescence continues. Sanctuary out now, just over a month, and just producing hit after hit. Three songs from it have hit number one in the last 12 months, which is a record for that band. This would be the one in the middle. It is After.

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1: You hear songs like that from Godsmack, and you just don't think, man, how could that record be 25 plus years old? It is a little mind-blowing. It really is, but there it is. Of course, Sully said, yeah, with two new members now, half the band has changed. We're talking new music. Talking about it while we're on the road. They're not recording. This tour is massive that they're on right now, with Dorothy opening up, STP in the middle. So if you haven't seen it yet, chances are it's going to be near you at some point soon. It's Linkin Park with a big rig.

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Well, we know Fluffy was supposed to come sooner, but unfortunately now it's later. 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

Changing your car preset is stressful business, so we wouldn't ask if it wasn't important. See that finger? Use it. Press and hold the number one preset on your car right now. I think that's how this thing works.

0: T101 rocks. The last keyword is in play for the day today as we put to bed the fourth day of winning out of 6 weeks. Yeah, this is going to run all the way through August 7th. So if you kind of want a window, that's it. And I know it feels like, oh, it's a lot of time. It is, but it isn't. I mean, you think about how quickly the kids are going to be going back to school. You're trying to squeeze in a last-minute summer vacation or maybe just something for yourself before we start getting into all the holidays. Because, look, Labor Day weekend is going to be our next long weekend. And after that, it is light speed, man, right through Halloween and Thanksgiving and Christmas. I mean, hell, all the Christmas and July stuff that's been going on right now has me ready to split my head open. I was at a hardware store the other day, and they had two Christmas trees up. And they were like, well, it is Christmas in July. I'm like, ugh.
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Z101 rocks. Joey Kramer, longtime drummer from Aerosmith, has not been with the band. He wasn't on the last couple of tours they tried to pull off. Medical issues were holding him down, a lot like what Phil Collins was going through, but he is now back behind the kit, and he is able to perform again. So I'm hoping if we see that day where we get that Aerosmith final residency, final show, whatever, we get to see Joey Kramer back behind those drums, man. That would be awesome to see. It's Dream On.

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1: 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Keep on rolling, baby. 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

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Don't forget, if you put in this hour's keyword for the $1,000, be watching your phone here about 6 o'clock tonight. You see it ringing, no caller ID, possible spam, anything like that. Grab it. Meantime, while you're waiting, it is new rock. It is Evanescence. It is Who Will You Follow with the Big Rig.

Corpus Christi's rock station, C101. If you have not seen it, Creed has announced another festival show in Chicago. You can hit the official Creed website, get all the details on that. They have Creed Cruise number 5, which is next year, too. But I think that is almost sold out if it hasn't already. They added some new cabins about a month ago. It's worth a look. It's with arms wide open with the big rig.

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It's Big Rig. AC/DC is back. They're hitting Alamo Dome in San Antonio July 24th. Pretty Reckless opens that show. We've got your tickets to rock, man. 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

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There are still cabins left for Sublime's Big Cruise, Reef Madness, the week before Thanksgiving. Get on there, man. Get to Sublime's official website. Book yourself a cabin. It's Rig. It's Ensenada.

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It's human nature to need caffeine and music to get you through the workday. 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

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New Everlast album comes out in next month on the 29th, this Friday. We await the first single from Tommy Vext, former Bad Wolves lead vocalist, and the other member who was kind of the nucleus of the band, Chris Kane. They're dropping a new single this Friday. You watch them on Big Rig Blog for updates on that and a first listen to It Is Zombie.